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53, you know we hopped out. 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

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Yeah, I flip the script like Cleveland did to the Warriors. 3-1, that's the ratio.

asylum in optimum plights. 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You know what the kids supply, I'm by them, never the minimum prior. With no receptive, my selective on the past collective, automatic recollections. You tell me you love me, then leave me succumbing without even taking a call. 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

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Mrs. Irregular, Mrs. Eat Nothing, I'm busy rejecting my cellular. Mrs. Still Edible, Mrs. You reading my message while getting a pedicure. 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

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This is anti-auto-tune, anti-mainstream, anti-radio, anti-everything you stand for. 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

0: fire.
1: Then when I let come hardy, when I set that to the party, when my lyrics and hardy, so check it out, check it out, check it out. 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

Yeah. 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

0: Yeah, three chains. I just wanted to say that, that's all.
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0: Yeah, hey, Tone, I'm doing something different, nigga. Follow my lead. Yeah.

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Shots of tequila got you going dumb, Snapchat in the moment while groping your bum. All of your friends trying to see what we do, you go to the bathroom, leave me in the booth. 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You just had a breakup, so when you wear makeup, you cover your heart and hope feelings don't show. I'm right at the bar giving tips to the tender, if we had a threesome I would recommend her. 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
1: Look what you made me do. 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
1: Then when I link up, call you wanna set that in the party. 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

0: I got it. We are Continuum. And guess what? We actually never met each other in real life yet. Only you can make this happen.
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3: Just want to thank you guys so much from the bottom of our hearts, and we love you.

I was for, and I still feel the same. 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It's hard when you're feeling like the world is out to get you, and nobody will respect you till they see you adjust to what? To the money, to the cars, to the crib, to the bars on the strip, to the ladies in the booth. I just wanna find something different instead of hearing a

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You understand there's always more than what you got in the frame. 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Yeah, yeah, I know. Got a line road coming, so here I go. 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Joe. 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Joe? Yeah, but I ain't heading to war, and this shit is just a game, so I'm setting the score. Man, I said it before, people love to talk shit, then they smile in your face just to get in the door. Stop.

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I'm working my hardest, I'm working some more to provide to the fans who are building this buzz. 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

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Drop top McClain. Park it at the flame. Think I was insane. What my jeweler brain? Hide in Kurt Cobain. 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

0: 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AP Skelly fully frozen, huh? Right wrist called commotion. 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

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And I'm quick, cut a nigga off, so don't get comfortable. 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If you a pussy, you get popped. You a goofy, you a op. 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And I just took my account, turns out I'm rich, I'm rich, I'm rich. 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I just came up in a rave. I need to fill up the tank, no, I need to fill up the safe. I need to let all these hoes know that none of them niggas is safe. I go to dinner and steak, only the real can relate. I used to live in the peace, now it's a crib with a date. Rollie got charms, the life was the best. Hard to let these bitches know, just in case these hoes forgot. I just wanna check the mail, another check.

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I got that drip, I'm overseas.

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